0: in Broadview 13. So really, Estevan, one of the larger the largest report we received, although radar indicated we probably saw higher numbers, closer to 100 millimeters over in Oxbow, Carlisle, and east of the Manitoba border.
1: Knight says the total is above what we'd normally expect over the entirety of August. Estevan police are expanding their use of drone technology to help tackle property crime. Police Chief Jamie Blunden says officers are deploying drones during nightly patrols to identify suspicious activity and support investigators as the service works to reduce break-ins and thefts.
2: We've got a drone program out there now, and on a nightly basis we see on our dailies that come in and report. They put that drone up and they're doing a lot of patrol on it, proactive. Members are looking around all the time.
1: Police say property crime remains a concern, but recent statistics show break-in numbers decrease in July. Interdisciplinary artist Emily Ellis recently hosted a community screening of her film, Alone Together, at the Estevan Orpheum Theater last weekend. Ellis said local screenings give supporters a chance to see the creative process firsthand and celebrate the work behind independent filmmaking.
3: We cannot overstate the importance of local cinema, of sharing stories with the people who live on your street, and just taking that creative process and opening the doors.
1: Ellis says keeping those local connections strong is one of the most rewarding parts of sharing a finished film with an audience. Lantman's fourth annual Music in the Park brought residents together. Randy Fleck, chairman of the Lantman Park Committee, says the annual event has become a community tradition.
4: 4 years since we started this park, and every year we have a barbecue and vendors and music playing, so, and a lot of stuff for the kids and stuff, so it's an annual event.
1: The event also featured a storybook walk from the local public library, while children could earn Lantman bucks by completing activities and spend them with participating vendors. Winsome Kind from Alameda provided the musical entertainment, with proceeds from the event going towards repairs needed at Lantman Swimming Pool.
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1: The Estevan U18AA Brewers are Western Canadian champions. They defeated the Elmwood Giants of Manitoba 19-5 in five innings Sunday in Prince Albert. Estevan jumped out to a 14-4 lead after three innings, then added five runs in the fifth to end the game. Tristan Brownridge threw a complete game and was named the championship game MVP. The Brewers finished the tournament with a 4-1 record. The Estevan Oilers U14 football team is getting ready for the season after its preseason camp. Head coach Christian Pfeiffer says about 20 players took part in the skill testing drills designed to help coaches evaluate strength and assign positions ahead of the team's first game later this month.
6: Basically what we were doing was we were running the kids through a whole bunch of skill testing drills, basic drills for football stuff, just kind of seeing where they would place position-wise for our team this year.
1: The Oilers will open up their season in Moose Jaw.
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1: Tonight's going to be partially cloudy with a 30% chance of showers and a low of 8. Tomorrow's going to be mainly sunny and a high of 23. And tomorrow night's just going to have a few clouds and a low of 10. For your local 5-day forecast, you can visit discoverestevan.com.
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4: Tonight's going to be partially cloudy with a 30% chance of showers and a risk of a thunderstorm and a low of 8. Tomorrow's going to be mainly sunny and a high of 23. And tomorrow night's just going to have a few clouds and a low of 10. For your local 5-day forecast, you can download our Discover Estevan app.
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4: Tonight's going to be partially cloudy with a 30% chance of showers and a risk of a thunderstorm and a low of 8. Tomorrow's going to be mainly sunny and a high of 23. And tomorrow night's just going to have a few clouds and a low of 10. For your local 5-day forecast, you can download our Discover Estevan app.
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1: 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You'll hear news, sports, weather, community events, and we'll keep it fun. Oh, and more great music.

0: rain than normally expected across the whole month, says Environment Canada meteorologist Jason Knight.
1: Normals for August are 52 millimeters, and we got 72 in about 36 hours, so we blew past the normal quite easily there. And we're well above normal for the entire summer, too.
0: Knight says while there were associated thunderstorms, the system didn't spit out any hail. A police drone program is playing a growing role in crime prevention in Estevan. Chief Jamie Blundett says the police service are regularly using drones during proactive patrols, particularly as the service responds to higher than normal property crimes, including break-ins and thefts.
2: Our members are out there every night. They're looking at the drone program. They're out there flying it. Every morning we come in, it's there.
0: Blundett says officers continue to focus on reducing property crime through patrols, investigations, and new technology. Estevan audiences recently got a close-up at an independent animated film, Alone Together, created by local artist Emily Ellis at the Estevan Orpheum Theater last Sunday. Ellis says community events like this help connect artists with the people who have supported their work from the beginning.
3: It's really important to have a proper showing for the people who have been supporting you from the start. And it's always a small affair, it's a very intimate affair.
0: She says hometown screenings offer a chance to thank the community members who have helped bring creative projects to life. Lantman's fourth annual Music in the Park featured live entertainment, a barbecue, vendors, and activities for children. The event brought families into the park, with kids able to earn Lantman bucks by taking part in games and a storybook walk. Chairman Randy Fleck of the Lantman Park Committee explains how the new crosswalk is beneficial to local events.
4: We never had a good access for our seniors to come across from the home over to the park here. That was safe, so we put that in this year. And there's going to be more coming. There's some more coming there today. They're coming over for the music.
0: The music for that day came from Winsome Kind, a family band from Alameda, with proceeds from the event going towards repairs to Lantman's swimming pool.
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0: Tonight's going to be partially cloudy with a 30% chance of showers and a low of 8. Tomorrow's going to be mainly sunny and a high of 23. And tomorrow night's just going to have a few clouds and a low of 10. For your local 5-day forecast, you can visit discoverestevan.com.
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2: Tonight's going to be partially cloudy with a 30% chance of showers and a risk of a thunderstorm and a low of 8. Tomorrow's going to be mainly sunny and a high of 23. And tomorrow night's just going to have a few clouds and a low of 10. For your local 5-day forecast, you can download our Discover Estevan app.
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2: Tonight's going to be partially cloudy with a 30% chance of showers and a risk of a thunderstorm and a low of 8. Tomorrow's going to be mainly sunny and a high of 23. And tomorrow night's just going to have a few clouds and a low of 10. For your local 5-day forecast, you can download our Discover Estevan app.
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2: Happy Monday, everybody. It is August 17th. I think now you can put away your umbrella because it's going to look sunny all week. I'm Vincent Dupuis, and here's what's making headlines today. Over 70 millimeters of rain fell on Estevan area on Friday, with even more falling close to the Manitoba border. The total amount of fallen moisture was above what's normally expected across the entire month of August. The area avoided any other severe weather, says Environment Canada meteorologist Jason Knight.
3: There were some heavy thunderstorms bringing down a lot of that rain early Friday, but it was mostly a rain event.
2: Knight says that we'll see a bit of unstable weather today before the week opens up to clear skies. Estevan police are enhancing their drone capabilities after securing provincial forfeiture funding for new equipment. Police Chief Jamie Blunden says drones are already being used on a regular basis to help officers monitor areas of concern and support responses to property crime across the city.
4: We're going to be able to purchase a new drone and get virtual feed from the drone down to our critical incident command center and a live action and stuff like that. So it's a huge benefit to our members in those critical incidents that happen on the streets.
2: The new drone will help with response efforts and expand its existing drone program. Local cinema took center stage in Estevan as filmmaker and animator Emily Ellis screened her latest project, Alone Together, at the Estevan Orpheum Theater. Ellis says sharing creative work with the hometown audience is an important part of the filmmaking process, allowing projects to take a life beyond the artists who created them.
5: A little piece of it goes home with everybody who heard it, and it actually takes on its own life in them. Like, it's now in their heart, it's now in their minds, they're thinking about it.
2: Ellis says audience reaction helped complete the creative process by giving the work a lasting connection beyond the screen. Latman's fourth annual Music in the Park brought residents together with live music, food, vendors, and activities for children. The event featured a barbecue, along with music from Winston Kind, a family band from Alameda. Randy Fleck, chairman of the Latman Park Committee, explains what the event is supporting in the community.
6: Because all our proceeds today actually are going towards our swimming pool. Repairs need to be done on it, so we're going to take all our proceeds today and put it towards the swimming pool.
2: Flex says the annual event has become a way for people to enjoy the park while supporting projects and organizations in the community.

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3: Tonight's going to be partially cloudy with a 30% chance of showers and a risk of a thunderstorm and a low of 8. Tomorrow's going to be mainly sunny and a high of 23. And tomorrow night's just going to have a few clouds and a low of 10. For your local 5-day forecast, you can download our Discover Estevan app.
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4: Tonight's going to be partially cloudy with a 30% chance of showers and a risk of a thunderstorm and a low of 8. Tomorrow's going to be mainly sunny and a high of 23. And tomorrow night's just going to have a few clouds and a low of 10. For your local 5-day forecast, you can download our Discover Estevan app.
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1: Happy Monday, everybody. It is August 17th, and hopefully your flowers enjoyed all that rain, because we got a lot of it over the weekend, and now you don't have to water your plants for quite some time. I'm Vincent Dupuis, and here's what's making headlines today. A huge storm rolled through the southeast on Friday, dumping a lot of rain on the area. Environment Canada meteorologist Jason Knight gives the total for Estevan.
2: Estevan received 72 millimeters just on the western edge of that system. If you go a little bit north of that, at Weyburn, just 9, and over in Broadview, 13. So really, Estevan, one of the largest report we received, although radar indicated we probably saw higher numbers, closer to 100 millimeters over in Oxbow, Carlisle, and east of the Manitoba border.
1: Knight says the total is above what we'd normally expect over the entirety of August. Estevan police are expanding their use of drone technology to help tackle property crime. Police Chief Jamie Blunden says officers are deploying drones during nightly patrols to identify suspicious activity and support investigators as the service works to reduce break-ins and thefts.
3: We've got a drone program out there now, and on a nightly basis, we see on our dailies that come in and report, they put that drone up and they're doing a lot of patrol on it, proactive members are looking around all the time.
1: Police say property crime remains a concern, but recent statistics show break-in numbers decrease in July. Interdisciplinary artist Emily Ellis recently hosted a community screening of her film, Alone Together, at the Estevan Orpheum Theater last weekend. Ellis said local screenings give supporters a chance to see the creative process firsthand and celebrate the work behind independent filmmaking.
4: You cannot overstate the importance of local cinema, of sharing stories with the people who live on your street, and just taking that creative process and opening the doors.
1: Ellis says keeping those local connections strong is one of the most rewarding parts of sharing a finished film with an audience. Lantman's fourth annual Music in the Park brought residents together. Randy Fleck, chairman of the Lantman Park Committee, says the annual event has become a community tradition.
5: 4 years since we started this park, and every year we have a barbecue and vendors and music playing, so, and a lot of stuff for the kids and stuff, so it's an annual event.
1: The event also featured a storybook walk from the local public library, while children could earn Lantman bucks by completing activities and spend them with participating vendors. Winsome Kind from Alameda provided the musical entertainment, with proceeds from the event going towards repairs needed at Lantman Swimming Pool.
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1: Tonight's going to be partially cloudy with a 30% chance of showers and a low of 8. Tomorrow's going to be mainly sunny and a high of 23. And tomorrow night's just going to have a few clouds and a low of 10. For your local 5-day forecast, you can visit discoverestevan.com.
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7: Tonight's going to be partially cloudy with a 30% chance of showers and a risk of a thunderstorm and a low of 8. Tomorrow's going to be mainly sunny and a high of 23. And tomorrow night's just going to have a few clouds and a low of 10. For your local five-day forecast, you can download our Discover Estevan app.
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3: Tonight's going to be partially cloudy with a 30% chance of showers and a risk of a thunderstorm and a low of 8. Tomorrow's going to be mainly sunny and a high of 23. And tomorrow night's just going to have a few clouds and a low of 10. For your local 5-day forecast, you can download our Discover Estevan app.
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2: Tonight's going to be partially cloudy with a 30% chance of showers and a risk of a thunderstorm and a low of 8. Tomorrow's going to be mainly sunny and a high of 23. And tomorrow night's just going to have a few clouds and a low of 10. For your local 5-day forecast, you can download our Discover Estevan app.
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4: Tonight's going to be partially cloudy with a 30% chance of showers and a risk of a thunderstorm and a low of 8. Tomorrow's going to be mainly sunny and a high of 23. And tomorrow night's just going to have a few clouds and a low of 10. For your local 5-day forecast, you can download our Discover Estevan app.
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3: Tonight's going to be partially cloudy with a 30% chance of showers and a risk of a thunderstorm and a low of 8. Tomorrow's going to be mainly sunny and a high of 23. And tomorrow night's just going to have a few clouds and a low of 10. For your local 5-day forecast, you can download our Discover Estevan app.
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4: Tonight's going to be partially cloudy with a 30% chance of showers and a risk of a thunderstorm and a low of 8. Tomorrow's going to be mainly sunny and a high of 23. And tomorrow night's just going to have a few clouds and a low of 10. For your local 5-day forecast, you can download our Discover Estevan app.
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3: Tonight's going to be partially cloudy with a 30% chance of showers and a risk of a thunderstorm and a low of 8. Tomorrow's going to be mainly sunny and a high of 23. And tomorrow night's just going to have a few clouds and a low of 10. For your local 5-day forecast, you can download our Discover Estevan app.
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5: Tonight's going to be partially cloudy with a 30% chance of showers and a risk of a thunderstorm and a low of 8. Tomorrow's going to be mainly sunny and a high of 23. And tomorrow night's just going to have a few clouds and a low of 10. For your local 5-day forecast, you can download our Discover Estevan app.
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4: Tonight's going to be partially cloudy with a 30% chance of showers and a risk of a thunderstorm and a low of 8. Tomorrow's going to be mainly sunny and a high of 23. And tomorrow night's just going to have a few clouds and a low of 10. For your local 5-day forecast, you can download our Discover Estevan app.
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3: Tonight's going to be partially cloudy with a 30% chance of showers and a risk of a thunderstorm and a low of 8. Tomorrow's going to be mainly sunny and a high of 23. And tomorrow night's just going to have a few clouds and a low of 10. For your local 5-day forecast, you can download our Discover Estevan app.
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8: Tonight's going to be partially cloudy with a 30% chance of showers and a risk of a thunderstorm and a low of 8. Tomorrow's going to be mainly sunny and a high of 23. And tomorrow night's just going to have a few clouds and a low of 10. For your local 5-day forecast, you can download our Discover Estevan app.
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4: Tonight's going to be partially cloudy with a 30% chance of showers and a risk of a thunderstorm and a low of 8. Tomorrow's going to be mainly sunny and a high of 23. And tomorrow night's just going to have a few clouds and a low of 10. For your local 5-day forecast, you can download our Discover Estevan app.
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3: Tonight's going to be partially cloudy with a 30% chance of showers and a risk of a thunderstorm and a low of 8. Tomorrow's going to be mainly sunny and a high of 23. And tomorrow night's just going to have a few clouds and a low of 10. For your local 5-day forecast, you can download our Discover Estevan app.
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3: Tonight's going to be partially cloudy with a 30% chance of showers and a risk of a thunderstorm and a low of 8. Tomorrow's going to be mainly sunny and a high of 23. And tomorrow night's just going to have a few clouds and a low of 10. For your local 5-day forecast, you can download our Discover Estevan app.
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2: Tonight's going to be partially cloudy with a 30% chance of showers and a risk of a thunderstorm and a low of 8. Tomorrow's going to be mainly sunny and a high of 23. And tomorrow night's just going to have a few clouds and a low of 10. For your local 5-day forecast, you can download our Discover Estevan app.
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3: Tonight's going to be partially cloudy with a 30% chance of showers and a risk of a thunderstorm and a low of 8. Tomorrow's going to be mainly sunny and a high of 23. And tomorrow night's just going to have a few clouds and a low of 10. For your local 5-day forecast, you can download our Discover Estevan app.
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2: Tonight's going to be partially cloudy with a 30% chance of showers and a risk of a thunderstorm and a low of 8. Tomorrow's going to be mainly sunny and a high of 23. And tomorrow night's just going to have a few clouds and a low of 10. For your local 5-day forecast, you can download our Discover Estevan app.
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3: Tonight's going to be partially cloudy with a 30% chance of showers and a risk of a thunderstorm and a low of 8. Tomorrow's going to be mainly sunny and a high of 23. And tomorrow night's just going to have a few clouds and a low of 10. For your local 5-day forecast, you can download our Discover Estevan app.
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1: Good morning, it's Tuesday, August 18th. Farmers across the southeast are watching for a chance to get harvest moving again. Estevan Motor Speedway managed to get championship night in despite some challenging conditions, and we're looking at a comfortable day with a high of 22. For Discover Estevan News, I'm Daniel Esplin. An Estevan man has been fined after pleading guilty to obstructing a peace officer. He appeared in court Monday in connection with a July 5th incident when police stopped him while he was riding a dirt bike on a grid road in East Estevan. Court heard the dirt bike was not properly equipped for the road, and when officers asked for his name, he identified himself as Jeff Nisbia. Police later determined the name was false, identified the man, and arrested him that afternoon. The court fined him $750. The southeast was drenched on the weekend, and now farmers are hoping to dry out and get harvest going. Environment Canada meteorologist Jason Knight says after the recent rain, warmer weather is on the way.
2: Slowly warming up, a little more unsettled Wednesday morning, but the heat coming back in, looking to about a high of 30 on Wednesday and Thursday.
1: With sunshine in the forecast, farmers may be able to get back in the fields this week. The Salvation Army in Estevan is preparing to provide backpacks and school supplies to 85 local students before the new school year. Applications closed at the end of July and supplies are now being put together for distribution this week. Here's Ronza Raynard, Community Ministries Director for the Salvation Army in Estevan.
3: So it's a little down actually from last year, but on par with the year before that.
1: The Salvation Army says parents and children will pick up backpacks before school starts in September. A new monument at Main Prize Regional Park is helping preserve the history of the park and the legacy of Dr. William Main Prize. Here's Jack Wilkowicz, co-producer and director of Main Prize, the documentary.
4: During our producing of the documentary, we tried to raise funds to have a permanent exhibit out here. We wanted a building, but we never raised enough money for Dave and Tammy Piper. They were a big contributor to the film. They really agreed that there should be something out here. He gave us a bit of extra money to put towards building this monument.
1: The monument now gives visitors a permanent way to learn about the park's history.
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1: The Estevan Motor Speedway held its championship races Saturday night to wrap up the season's point race. President Brad Pearson says the night almost didn't happen because of a major storm.
5: It was a bit of a difficult thing with the amount of rain we had, but we did get the races in and of course have five champions crowned that night.
1: You can find the full list of the champions from the night at discoverestevan.com. The 21st annual Saskatchewan Open Provincial Championships wrapped up this weekend in Oxbow with the Bow Valley course welcoming disc golfers from across the region. Oxbow's Kane Ems won the MA3 division while Ethan Bennett took the MJ12 title. Estevan's Aiden Zarnata also came away with a provincial championship winning the MJ15 division. The event included three tournament rounds, along with a glow round and doubles event, with organizers calling the weekend a success despite lower-than-expected attendance. And in Major League Baseball, the Toronto Blue Jays return to action tonight, opening a road series against the Tampa Bay Rays. Toronto enters at 61-65, while Tampa Bay is 75-49. Jose Seriano is scheduled to start for the Jays against Nick Martinez, and Toronto and the Rays open the series tonight at Tropicana Field at 4:40 p.m.
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1: We've got a nice summer day ahead with plenty of sunshine and a high of 25. Tonight stays quiet and cools off to 7 before temperatures climb tomorrow, where we'll reach 29 with a 30% chance of a shower or a thunderstorm. After that, we settle into a sunny stretch with highs of 28 Thursday and Friday, then 27 on Saturday. Make sure you're weather ready by downloading the Discover Estevan app.
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0: There's Dasha Austin on Country 106.1. Good morning. I'm Brock Cullen. Hope you're having a great Tuesday. Sitting at 9, got a high today of 25. Mainly sunny skies throughout the day today. And we made it through Monday, which honestly kind of deserves a little more credit than it gets. Coming up today, we're going to be chatting about the school supply drive. That's going to be a lot of fun. We'll have more information about that coming up. Of course, the auction is getting ready to wrap up tomorrow. We'll be talking a little bit about the auction and Perfect Pet. Get those nominations in before it's too late for this month. And of course, we're going to talk about a whole bunch more coming up on Country 106.1.
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0: There's Tim Hicks. Get by on Country 106.1. Good morning. I'm Brock Cullen. Hope you're having a great Tuesday. Sitting at 9, our high today is 25. And this Friday, the school supply drive is back at the House of Stationery. And we're going to be broadcasting on location from the House of Stationery this Friday from 8 to 3. And all school supply donations are welcome, including loose leaf paper, Duotangs, pencils, crayons, binders, backpacks, calculators, glue sticks, the whole shebang is needed. So if you want an easy way to give as well, you don't have some extra stuff just kicking around your house that you want to donate, the House of Stationery also has prepackaged donation packs available for $10 all the way up to $30, $10, $20, or $30. And every donation will support children, youth, and families through the Estevan Public Youth Center and the Estevan Early Years Family Resource Center. So don't miss out. That's going to be Friday at the House of Stationery from 8 to 3.
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9: A nice summer day is ahead with plenty of sunshine and a high of 25. Tonight cools off to 7, then tomorrow warms slightly up to 29 with a 30% chance of a shower or a thunderstorm. Find your full forecast anytime at discoverestevan.com.
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1: Happy Tuesday, August 18th. An Estevan man was back in court over an incident involving a dirt bike. The Salvation Army is getting local students ready for the school year, and warmer weather is on the way after today. I'm Daniel Espelin. An Estevan man has been fined $750 for providing police with a false name. He appeared in court yesterday in connection with the July 5th incident when officers stopped him while he was riding a dirt bike on a grid road in East Estevan. The court heard the bike was not properly equipped for the road, and the man gave police the name Jeff Nisbia when asked for his name. Police later identified and arrested him later that afternoon. Conditions are expected to dry out following a wet few days in Estevan, with Friday bringing more than a month's worth of rain. As farmers hope to get harvest going, there may be a small window to get operations running, says Environment Canada meteorologist Jason Knight.
2: It looks like fairly average into the weekend. Beyond that, we could be looking at unsettled weather into next week, but we've certainly got a fairly average week ahead of us right now. Pretty dry for the end of the week.
1: Knight says there is a chance of unsettled weather this Wednesday. The Salvation Army's annual backpack program is helping 85 Estevan students get ready for school. The program provides backpacks and supplies to families who need some extra help with back-to-school costs. Here's Community Ministries Director for the Salvation Army in Estevan, Ronza Raynard.
3: And I think we get that all the time. Some years it's a little tougher for some families, and other times they might even have leftover stuff from previous years and they can reuse their stuff.
1: The supplies are now being prepared, with parents and children scheduled to pick up their backpacks this week. The new monument at Mainprise Regional Park is meant to help younger generations learn about Dr. William Mainprise and his connection to the original park. Co-producer and director of Mainprise, the documentary, Jack Hilkowich.
4: I was delivered by Doc Mainprise. I did work for him at the park. He would hire local kids and give them $5 a day. So I did know him, and I gave Nathan pictures of Doc Mainprise and said, can you come up with a way that we could use a metal cutout and still know who it is? He came up with the perfect design.
1: Hilkowich says the monument is another way to preserve that history and make it accessible to visitors today.
5: Discover Estevan Sports.
1: It was a night of fierce competition as champions were crowned at the Estevan Motor Speedway on Saturday. The night also included a new class. Here's President Brad Pearson explaining the non-wing sprint cars.
6: It turned out all right. They had a few cars less than they thought they'd have. We were hoping for 12 to 15, and a couple guys had problems that they only had 10, but it's good for the first time they're here. We definitely want more cars to put on a better show.
1: For more information on the championships and who won their divisions, visit discoverestevan.com. Disc golfers from across the region made their way to Oxbow this weekend for the 21st annual Saskatchewan Open Provincial Championships. Local players had a strong showing, with Kane Ems winning MA3 and Ethan Bennett taking first in MJ12. Aiden Zarnotta of Estevan also won, taking the MJ15 division. The Saskatchewan Open featured three rounds of competition at Bow Valley Disc Golf Park, with additional glow and doubles events held during the weekend. In Major League Baseball, the Toronto Blue Jays are back on the diamond tonight after a day off yesterday. The Jays begin a three-game series against the Tampa Bay Rays at Tropicana Field. Jose Seriano gets the start for Toronto opposite Nick Martinez. The Blue Jays enter at 61-65 with first pitch tonight at 4:40 p.m.
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1: It's a cool start to the morning, but will warm up nicely once the sun gets to work. Today is mainly sunny with a high of 25, followed by a low of 7 tonight. Tomorrow turns warmer at 29, feeling closer to 32, with a chance of a shower or thunderstorm. Then the chance of rain disappears for a few days, with sunshine and highs of 28 Thursday and Friday, and 27 on Saturday. The forecast can change at any time, so stay one step ahead with the Discover Estevan app.
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Post Malone, Blake Shelton, Pour Me a Drink on Country 106.1. It's a little early, so this hopefully that drink is some coffee this morning. Got a high today of 25. We're sitting at 9. Here's Jason Aldean. Don't tell on me.

0: There's Jason Aldean. Don't tell on me on Country 106.1. Good morning. I'm Brock Cullen. Hope you're having a great Tuesday. High today of 25. This morning we're sitting at 9. And you know what? I think we may have finally reached a little ceasefire with those mosquitoes a few weeks ago. Couldn't step outside without becoming an all-you-could-eat buffet for them. You'd walk from the house to the car and come back looking like you just lost a fight with, I don't know, a tiny Air Force. But lately they don't seem nearly as bad. Maybe they've kind of moved on. Maybe the cooler weather at night is helping kind of control them. But you know, maybe they found somebody else, or they're just, who knows, tired. Whatever the reason, I'm not asking questions. I'm just going to enjoy being outside without slapping myself every 5 seconds.
1: We know you're doing it.
2: 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Who? Me?
1: I'm not doing anything.
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13: It's a cool start to the morning, but we've got a warm and sunny day ahead. We'll reach 25 with plenty of sunshine, then temperatures fall back to 7 overnight. Tomorrow is warmer with a high of 29, feeling closer to 32, along with a 30% chance of a shower or a thunderstorm. Find your full forecast anytime at discoverestevan.com.
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0: Janelle Arts, Don't Ruin Flowers on Country 106.1. Good morning. Hope you're having a great Tuesday. We're sitting at 9. Our high today is 25. And apparently my dog needs to hear that song because my wife has been growing some pepper plants, taking care of them, watering them, giving them plenty of love. And apparently the dog looked at those plants and thought, you know what those need? A bathroom. Yeah, he used our pepper plants as his personal restroom. And now those poor plants, yeah, they are dead. I'm not saying my dog ruined the flowers, but if there's ever a sequel to Don't Ruin Flowers, I think my dog would be the personal star in that, and my wife non-pressed. The dog, however, seems completely unbothered by the whole situation.
1: Sustainability continues to be a major topic of discussion between Canadian barley growers and international customers. Cody Glenn is chair of SAS Barley and vice chair of the Canadian Malting Barley Technical Center.
2: Everybody wants to know if you're sustainable as a barley producer, which we all are. 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But that would be the top question. The second one would be the variety that you're growing and why. 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
1: Glenn says buyers also want to know what varieties farmers are growing and why, while producers often adopt new varieties to improve yield and disease resistance. 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
1: It's Tuesday, August 18th. A new monument at Main Prize Regional Park is helping tell an important piece of local history. Southeast athletes came away with titles at the Provincial Disc Golf Championships in Oxbow, and we're expecting temperatures to climb once again starting tomorrow. For Discover Estevan News, I'm Daniel Esplin. An Estevan man has been fined after pleading guilty to obstructing a peace officer. He was in court yesterday over a July 5th incident when police stopped him while he was riding a dirt bike on a grid road in East Estevan. The bike was not properly equipped to be driven on the road, and the man gave officers the name Jeff Nisbia when asked for his name. Police later determined the name was false and arrested him that afternoon, and the court imposed a $750 fine. The Southeast is still drenched from a recent major rainstorm, frustrating farmers who want to be working on harvest. They'll get an opportunity soon as warmer weather and sunshine this week may last longer, says Environment Canada meteorologist Jason Knight.
2: We'll have to see, but it does look like the pattern changes by the late weekend, so we might squeeze an extra day or two out of that into the weekend, but it does look like we'll get into more unsettled, showery weather next week. But maybe not quite so cool, but still unsettled.
1: Knight says temperatures will be stable outside the midweek flare-up. The Salvation Army in Estevan has finished accepting applications for its annual backpack program and is now getting supplies ready for distribution. 85 students will receive support this year, with backpacks being handed out this week. Here's Ron Reynard, Community Ministries Director for the Salvation Army in Estevan.
3: That'll be going out. The parents and the kids will come pick them all up, and then they'll be getting ready for their new school year starting in September.
1: The Salvation Army says the program helps families prepare for the costs that come with sending children back to school. A new monument at Main Prize Regional Park is designed to connect the history of the original park with visitors today. It features a silhouette of Dr. Main Prize, historical information, and a QR code that links to more information. Here's Jack Hilkowicz, director and co-producer of Main Prize, the documentary.
4: There's a lot of people of the younger generation that don't know anything about Doc Main Prize. And hopefully with the ability to look at this monument and get a code and be able to go to a website if you're interested. Yeah, I think it's a great bridge from the past to now.
1: Hilkowicz says he hopes the monument will remain in the park for many years.
5: Discover Estevan Sports.
1: On top of races capping off the points competition, Estevan Motor Speedway also hosted their first ever non-wing sprint car races. The class has a lot of potential for the Southeast, says President Brad Pearson.
6: We don't deem it a special event, it's a regular price event. And I think it gave our fans just an opportunity to see something different. And hopefully if we have them back next year, they can come with a lot more cars and make the show even better.
1: The next races at the Speedway are the Dirt Wars, scheduled for August 28th and 29th. The Bow Valley Disc Golf Club is celebrating a successful Saskatchewan Open weekend in Oxbow. The 21st annual Saskatchewan Open saw players travel from across Saskatchewan, Manitoba, and as far as South Dakota. Oxbow's Kane Ems captured the MA3 championship, while Ethan Bennett won the MJ12 division. Estevan's Aiden Zarnotta was also a winner, taking the MJ15 title. The weekend featured the provincial championships along with a glow round and a Friday night doubles event. In Major League Baseball, a three-game road series begins tonight for the Toronto Blue Jays against the Tampa Bay Rays. Toronto sits at 61-65 heading into the matchup, while Tampa Bay is 75-49. Jose Seriano and Nick Martinez are the scheduled starters, and Game 1 goes tonight at Tropicana Field at 4:40 p.m.
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1: Summer weather is sticking around this week, and tomorrow will be the warmest day we'll see in the next five. We'll reach 25 with plenty of sunshine today, then cool all the way down to 7 tonight. Tomorrow jumps to 29 with a 30% chance of showers or a possible thunderstorm. Thursday and Friday both stay sunny at 28, and Saturday keeps the nice weather going with a high of 27. Take the full forecast wherever you go. 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

0: There's George Burge, Cowboy Songs on Country 106.1. Good morning, I'm Brock Cullen. Hope you're having a wonderful Tuesday. Got a high today of 25. This morning, we're sitting at 10.
1: It's time now for the question of the day with Brock from Country 106.1.

0: Well, in the song Golden, they say gonna be golden. And I go, they're demon hunters. It's not real people. Like, we just gotta say going to. I'm done with gonna. I understand a lot of people say it. It's for efficiency. But I want to know yours. What is your pet peeve in this front?
1: So, for mine, I'm gonna say... I had to do it. I had to. I don't like when people say pecan, like a pecan pie. No, it's pecan. Say it right. It's a pecan pie. You know, no one's gonna have a pecan pie. That's wrong.
0: That is wrong. And that was the last thing I was expecting you to say, to be honest with you.
1: Oh, there, I have a long list of things that people say that I'm just like, no, you got to say it right.
0: I can imagine there's probably a few folks out there with quite a list as well. And of course, we want to hear all about it. You can hit us up on the Sun and Country Facebook pages or text Sun at 634-1023.
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8: A nice summer day is ahead with plenty of sunshine and a high of 25. Tonight cools off to 7, then tomorrow warms slightly up to 29 with a 30% chance of a shower or a thunderstorm. Find your full forecast anytime at discoveresvan.com.
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1: Good morning. It's Tuesday, August 18th. Farmers across the southeast are watching for a chance to get harvest moving again. Estevan Motor Speedway managed to get championship night in despite some challenging conditions, and we're looking at a comfortable day with a high of 22. For Discover Estevan News, I'm Daniel Esplin. An Estevan man has been fined after pleading guilty to obstructing a peace officer. He appeared in court Monday in connection with a July 5th incident when police stopped him while he was riding a dirt bike on a grid road in East Estevan. Court heard the dirt bike was not properly equipped for the road, and when officers asked for his name, he identified himself as Jeff Nisbia. Police later determined the name was false, identified the man, and arrested him that afternoon. The court fined him $750. The southeast was drenched on the weekend, and now farmers are hoping to dry out and get harvest going. Environment Canada meteorologist Jason Knight says after the recent rain, warmer weather is on the way.
2: Slowly warming up, a little more unsettled Wednesday morning, but the heat coming back in, looking to about a high of 30 on Wednesday and Thursday.
1: With sunshine in the forecast, farmers may be able to get back in the fields this week. The Salvation Army in Estevan is preparing to provide backpacks and school supplies to 85 local students before the new school year. Applications closed at the end of July and supplies are now being put together for distribution this week. Here's Ronza Raynard, Community Ministries Director for the Salvation Army in Estevan.
3: So it's a little down actually from last year, but on par with the year before that.
1: The Salvation Army says parents and children will pick up backpacks before school starts in September. A new monument at Main Prize Regional Park is helping preserve the history of the park and the legacy of Dr. William Main Prize. Here's Jack Wilkowicz, co-producer and director of Main Prize, the documentary.
4: During our producing of the documentary, we tried to raise funds to have a permanent exhibit out here. We wanted a building, but we never raised enough money for Dave and Tammy Piper. They were a big contributor to the film. They really agreed that there should be something out here. He gave us a bit of extra money to put towards building this monument.
1: The monument now gives visitors a permanent way to learn about the park's history.
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1: The Estevan Motor Speedway held its championship races Saturday night to wrap up the season's point race. President Brad Pearson says the night almost didn't happen because of a major storm.
6: It was a bit of a difficult thing with the amount of rain we had, but we did get the races in and of course have five champions crowned that night.
1: You can find the full list of the champions from the night at discoverestevan.com. The 21st Annual Saskatchewan Open Provincial Championships wrapped up this weekend in Oxbow with the Bow Valley Course welcoming disc golfers from across the region. Oxbow's Kane Ems won the MA3 division, while Ethan Bennett took the MJ12 title. Estevan's Aiden Zarnata also came away with a provincial championship, winning the MJ15 division. The event included three tournament rounds, along with a glow round and doubles event, with organizers calling the weekend a success despite lower-than-expected attendance. And in Major League Baseball, the Toronto Blue Jays return to action tonight, opening a road series against the Tampa Bay Rays. Toronto enters at 61-65, while Tampa Bay is 75-49. Jose Seriano is scheduled to start for the Jays against Nick Martinez, and Toronto and the Rays open the series tonight at Tropicana Field at 4:40 p.m.
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1: We've got a nice summer day ahead with plenty of sunshine and a high of 25. Tonight stays quiet and cools off to 7 before temperatures climb tomorrow, where we'll reach 29 with a 30% chance of a shower or a thunderstorm. After that, we settle into a sunny stretch with highs of 28 Thursday and Friday, then 27 on Saturday. Make sure you're weather ready by downloading the Discover Estevan app.
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There's Ella Langley choosing Texas on Country 106.1. Good morning, I'm Brock Cullen. Hope you're having a great Tuesday. Sitting at 10, our high today's 25. Here's Russell Dickerson, Earth, You're Wild.

0: There's Russell Dickerson, Worth Your Wild on Country 106.1. Good morning. Hope you're having a great Tuesday. Got a high today of 25 this morning. We're sitting at 10. And coming up this Friday, the school supply drive is going to be back at the House of Stationery. And we'll be broadcasting on location down at the House of Stationery from 8 to 3. And you can stop by with some donations of loose leaf paper, duotanks, pencils, crayons, just some school supplies. And if you don't have any extra kicking around or none that you're going to use, they'll also have some pre-packaged donation packs available for $10, $20, or $30. 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So don't miss out. 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
2: Now, your Discover Estevan weather.
11: It's a cool start to the morning, but we've got a warm and sunny day ahead. We'll reach 25 with plenty of sunshine, then temperatures fall back to 7 overnight. Tomorrow is warmer with a high of 29, feeling closer to 32, along with a 30% chance of a shower or a thunderstorm. Find your full forecast anytime at discoverestevan.com.
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There's Cameron Whitcomb, Kingdom of Fear on Country 106.1. Good morning. Hope you're having a great Tuesday in Estevan. We got a high today of 25. We're sitting at 10 this morning. Mainly sunny skies throughout the day. Let's get into it. It's time for the Birthday Corner. Happy

as always, up for grabs. We have an 8-inch round ice cream cake from our friends over at Dairy Queen. So thank you goes out to them this morning. Celebrating birthdays today, Tuesday, August 18th. Got a happy 85th birthday going out to Anne McLean. Happy birthday and wishing you a wonderful day filled with happiness, laughter, and plenty of special moments. Happy 85th birthday. Got a happy birthday going out to Virgil Noble. Sending you warm wishes for a fantastic day and year ahead filled with great memories and good times. Happy birthday goes out to Virgil this morning. Got a happy 9th birthday going out to Autumn Ford. Happy 9th birthday, Autumn. Hope your day is special and full of fun, smiles, and all the things that make you happiest. Happy 9th birthday goes out to Autumn this morning. And wrapping things up on the birthday front, we got a happy birthday going out to Brinley Gagnon. Happy birthday, Brinley. Hope you have an amazing day and that the year ahead brings you lots of exciting adventures and happy moments. Happy birthday goes out to each and every single one of you. We got to spin the wheel. See who's going to be walking away with an 8-inch round ice cream cake from our friends over at Dairy Queen.

0: And a congratulations this morning goes out to Autumn Ford, turning 9 years old today, one more year away until you hit double digits. 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And remember, if you got a birthday or an anniversary that's coming up, it's simple. 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
1: Happy Tuesday, August 18th. An Estevan man was back in court over an incident involving a dirt bike. The Salvation Army is getting local students ready for the school year, and warmer weather is on the way after today. I'm Daniel Espelin. An Estevan man has been fined $750 for providing police with a false name. He appeared in court yesterday in connection with a July 5th incident when officers stopped him while he was riding a dirt bike on a grid road in East Estevan. The court heard the bike was not properly equipped for the road, and the man gave police the name Jeff Nisbia when asked for his name. Police later identified and arrested him later that afternoon. Conditions are expected to dry out following a wet few days in Estevan, with Friday bringing more than a month's worth of rain. As farmers hope to get harvest going, there may be a small window to get operations running, says Environment Canada meteorologist Jason Knight.
2: It looks like fairly average into the weekend. Beyond that, we could be looking at unsettled weather into next week, but we've certainly got a fairly average week ahead of us right now. Pretty dry for the end of the week.
1: Knight says there is a chance of unsettled weather this Wednesday. The Salvation Army's annual backpack program is helping 85 Estevan students get ready for school. The program provides backpacks and supplies to families who need some extra help with back-to-school costs. Here's Community Ministries Director for the Salvation Army in Estevan, Ronza Raynard.
3: And I think we get that all the time. Some years it's a little tougher for some families, and other times they might even have leftover stuff from previous years and they can reuse their stuff.
1: The supplies are now being prepared, with parents and children scheduled to pick up their backpacks this week. The new monument at Main Prize Regional Park is meant to help younger generations learn about Dr. William Main Prize and his connection to the original park. Co-producer and director of Main Prize, the documentary, Jack Hilkowich.
4: I was delivered by Doc Main Prize. I did work for him at the park. He would hire local kids and give them $5 a day. So I did know him, and I gave Nathan pictures of Doc Main Prize and said, can you come up with a way that we could use a metal cutout and still know who it is? He came up with the perfect design.
1: Hilkowich says the monument is another way to preserve that history and make it accessible to visitors today.
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1: It was a night of fierce competition as champions were crowned at the Estevan Motor Speedway on Saturday. The night also included a new class. Here's President Brad Pearson explaining the non-wing sprint cars.
5: It turned out all right. They had a few cars less than they thought they'd have. We were hoping for 12 to 15, and a couple guys had problems that they only had 10, but it's good for the first time they're here. We definitely want more cars to put on a better show.
1: For more information on the championships and who won their divisions, visit discoverestevan.com. Disc golfers from across the region made their way to Oxbow this weekend for the 21st annual Saskatchewan Open Provincial Championships. Local players had a strong showing, with Kane Ems winning MA3 and Ethan Bennett taking first in MJ12. Aiden Zarnotta of Estevan also won, taking the MJ15 division. The Saskatchewan Open featured three rounds of competition at Bow Valley Disc Golf Park, with additional glow and doubles events held during the weekend. In Major League Baseball, the Toronto Blue Jays are back on the diamond tonight after a day off yesterday. The Jays begin a three-game series against the Tampa Bay Rays at Tropicana Field. Jose Seriano gets the start for Toronto opposite Nick Martinez. The Blue Jays enter at 61-65 with first pitch tonight at 4:40 p.m.
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1: It's a cool start to the morning, but we'll warm up nicely once the sun gets to work. Today is mainly sunny with a high of 25, followed by a low of 7 tonight. Tomorrow turns warmer at 29, feeling closer to 32, with a chance of a shower or thunderstorm. Then the chance of rain disappears for a few days, with sunshine and highs of 28 Thursday and Friday, and 27 on Saturday. The forecast can change at any time, so stay one step ahead with the Discover Estevan app.
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0: Morgan Wallen, Love Somebody on Country 106.1. Good morning. I'm Brock Cullen. Hope you're having a fantastic Tuesday. Sitting at 12, got a high today of 25. Mainly sunny skies throughout the day today as well. Coming up next, we're going to hear this week's Her Voice feature. Super exciting stuff you're going to hear. Who was nominated and got chosen? And of course, you can still nominate and they can still get chosen over on discoverestevan.com. And while you're there, you can also get caught up on all the Her Voice features that we have done so far. We'll have the next one coming up.
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0: Steve Brody, you've got the wrong guy on Country 106.1. Good morning. I'm Brock Cullen. Hope you're having a great Tuesday. Sitting at 12 this morning. Our high today is 25, mainly sunny skies. And it's time for this week's edition of Her Voice with Jill Reap.
1: My name is Jill Reap, and I am the founder of Mafi Lira Saad, which means my daughter's beads and mischief. I'm a Métis citizen of Saskatchewan. I'm a wife, I have three kids, and everything I do is rooted in community. So I am the first Indigenous person in all of North America to develop a beading app that's led with my culture in mind. So it's very exciting to have that launch. It launched in July. And I'm also a student advisor, so I get to help people figure out their academic and career path, which is a very rewarding job. What I like to do is in-person workshops. So I take my daughter's beads, my beading business, and I get to visit schools, kids' camps, the museums out here, and we do those in-person workshops. So I get to teach my culture to many people in our community. When they're participating in those beading workshops, it's just so inspiring. It really creates a safe place for people to connect with our culture and to heal. You learn through storytelling, and beading is so much more than just creating something beautiful at the finish for the finished product. It's actually creating memories. It's connecting to your culture, and it's healing. So it's pretty cool. So what do I love the most? Well, in my role as a student advisor at Southeast College, it's really fun and neat to get to help people figure things out. Many people come from challenging backgrounds, or for whatever reason, they just need a little bit more support, breaking down those barriers that they have to believe in themselves and to know that they can achieve something incredible with their career path and academically. So being able to be a part of that support, especially when they make it across that finish line and they graduate and get a job, like, that is so amazing. And it's really, really awesome when they come back to you and they tell you, I couldn't have done this without you, Jill. Like, it feels so good. Like, I love my job. I couldn't have asked for a better job here at Southeast College. I really love doing those in-person workshops and working with our children and the youth. So if there's a way I can come and visit your organization or school, please don't hesitate to reach out. I love doing those things and being involved. We also recently just launched our website, so you can visit mydaughtersbeads.ca, and from there you can have access to all the services that I provide, including our beading kits. There's a shop there as well. And also check out the app. There's a way to try it out for free, and if you want to subscribe, please do. That'd be really awesome.
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8: Now, your Discover Estevan weather.
9: A nice summer day is ahead with plenty of sunshine and a high of 25. Tonight cools off to 7, then tomorrow warms slightly up to 29 with a 30% chance of a shower or a thunderstorm. Find your full forecast anytime at discoverestevan.com.
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1: It's Tuesday, August 18th. A new monument at Main Prize Regional Park is helping tell an important piece of local history. Southeast athletes came away with titles at the Provincial Disc Golf Championships in Oxbow, and we're expecting temperatures to climb once again starting tomorrow. For Discover Estevan News, I'm Daniel Esplin. An Estevan man has been fined after pleading guilty to obstructing a peace officer. He was in court yesterday over a July 5th incident when police stopped him while he was riding a dirt bike on a grid road in East Estevan. The bike was not properly equipped to be driven on the road, and the man gave officers the name Jeff Nisbia when asked for his name. Police later determined the name was false and arrested him that afternoon, and the court imposed a $750 fine. The Southeast is still drenched from a recent major rainstorm, frustrating farmers who want to be working on harvest. They'll get an opportunity soon as warmer weather and sunshine this week may last longer, says Environment Canada meteorologist Jason Knight.
2: We'll have to see, but it does look like the pattern changes by the late weekend, so we might squeeze an extra day or two out of that into the weekend, but it does look like we'll get into more unsettled, showery weather next week. But maybe not quite so cool, but still unsettled.
1: Knight says temperatures will be stable outside the midweek flare-up. The Salvation Army in Estevan has finished accepting applications for its annual backpack program and is now getting supplies ready for distribution. 85 students will receive support this year, with backpacks being handed out this week. Here's Ron Reynard, Community Ministries Director for the Salvation Army in Estevan.
3: That'll be going out. The parents and the kids will come pick them all up, and then they'll be getting ready for their new school year starting in September.
1: The Salvation Army says the program helps families prepare for the costs that come with sending children back to school. A new monument at Main Prize Regional Park is designed to connect the history of the original park with visitors today. It features a silhouette of Dr. Main Prize, historical information, and a QR code that links to more information. Here's Jack Hilkowicz, director and co-producer of Main Prize, the documentary.
4: There's a lot of people of the younger generation that don't know anything about Doc Main Prize. And hopefully with the ability to look at this monument and get a code and be able to go to a website if you're interested. Yeah, I think it's a great bridge from the past to now.
1: Hilkowicz says he hopes the monument will remain in the park for many years.
5: Discover Estevan Sports.
1: On top of races capping off the points competition, Estevan Motor Speedway also hosted their first ever non-wing sprint car races. The class has a lot of potential for the Southeast, says President Brad Pearson.
6: We don't deem it a special event, it's a regular price event. And I think it, you know, it gave our fans just an opportunity to see something different. And hopefully if we have them back next year, you know, they can come with a lot more cars and make the show even better.
1: The next races at the Speedway are the Dirt Wars, scheduled for August 28th and 29th. The Bow Valley Disc Golf Club is celebrating a successful Saskatchewan Open weekend in Oxbow. The 21st annual Saskatchewan Open saw players travel from across Saskatchewan, Manitoba, and as far as South Dakota. Oxbow's Kane Ems captured the MA3 championship, while Ethan Bennett won the MJ12 division. Estevan's Aiden Zarnato was also a winner, taking the MJ15 title. The weekend featured the provincial championships along with a glow round and a Friday night doubles event. In Major League Baseball, a three-game road series begins tonight for the Toronto Blue Jays against the Tampa Bay Rays. Toronto sits at 61-65 heading into the matchup, while Tampa Bay is 75-49. Jose Seriano and Nick Martinez are the scheduled starters, and Game 1 goes tonight at Tropicana Field at 4:40 p.m.
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1: Summer weather is sticking around this week, and tomorrow will be the warmest day we'll see in the next five. We'll reach 25 with plenty of sunshine today, then cool all the way down to 7 tonight. Tomorrow jumps to 29 with a 30% chance of showers or a possible thunderstorm. Thursday and Friday, both stay sunny at 28, and Saturday keeps the nice weather going with a high of 27. Take the full forecast wherever you go, download the Discover Estevan app, and stay weather ready.
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There's Thomas Rhett, Beautiful As You on Country 106.1. Good morning. Hope you're having a great Tuesday. Got a high today of 25. Mainly sunny skies throughout the day this morning. We're sitting at 12. Here's Kane Brown, Woman.

0: Kane Brown Woman on your Tuesday morning. Good morning. I'm Brock Cullen. Hope you're having a great day sitting at 12 this morning. Our high today is 25, mainly sunny skies throughout the day. 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
12: It's a cool start to the morning, but we've got a warm and sunny day ahead. We'll reach 25 with plenty of sunshine, then temperatures fall back to 7 overnight. Tomorrow is warmer with a high of 29, feeling closer to 32, along with a 30% chance of a shower or a thunderstorm. Find your full forecast anytime at discoverestvan.com.
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0: Tim Hicks, the pilot on Country 106.1. Good morning. I'm Brock Cullen. Hope you're having a great Tuesday. We're sitting at 12. Our high today is 25. We'll get you caught up on all the weather, sports, and news that you need to know coming up in a few moments. 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
1: Good morning, it's Tuesday, August 18th. Farmers across the southeast are watching for a chance to get harvest moving again. Estevan Motor Speedway managed to get

0: at championship night in despite some challenging conditions, and we're looking at a comfortable day with a high of 22. For Discover Estevan News, I'm Daniel Esplin. An Estevan man has been fined after pleading guilty to obstructing a peace officer. He appeared in court Monday in connection with a July 5th incident when police stopped him while he was riding a dirt bike on a grid road in East Estevan. Court heard the dirt bike was not properly equipped for the road, and when officers asked for his name, he identified himself as Jeff Nisbia. Police later determined the name was false, identified the man, and arrested him that afternoon. The court fined him $750. The southeast was drenched on the weekend, and now farmers are hoping to dry out and get harvest going. Environment Canada meteorologist Jason Knight says after the recent rain, warmer weather is on the way.
1: Slowly warming up, a little more unsettled Wednesday morning, but the heat coming back in, looking to about a high of 30 on Wednesday and Thursday.
0: With sunshine in the forecast, farmers may be able to get back in the fields this week. The Salvation Army in Estevan is preparing to provide backpacks and school supplies to 85 local students before the new school year. Applications closed at the end of July and supplies are now being put together for distribution this week. Here's Ronza Raynard, Community Ministries Director for the Salvation Army in Estevan.
2: So it's a little down actually from last year, but on par with the year before that.
0: The Salvation Army says parents and children will pick up backpacks before school starts in September. A new monument at Main Prize Regional Park is helping preserve the history of the park and the legacy of Dr. William Main Prize. Here's Jack Wilkowicz, co-producer and director of Main Prize, the documentary.
3: During our producing of the documentary, we tried to raise funds to have a permanent exhibit out here. We wanted a building, but we never raised enough money for Dave and Tammy Piper. They were a big contributor to the film. They really agreed that there should be something out here. He gave us a bit of extra money to put towards building this monument.
0: The monument now gives visitors a permanent way to learn about the park's history.
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0: The Estevan Motor Speedway held its championship races Saturday night to wrap up the season's point race. President Brad Pearson says the night almost didn't happen because of a major storm.
5: It was a bit of a difficult night with the amount of rain we had, but we did get the races in and of course have five champions crowned that night.
0: You can find the full list of the champions from the night at discoverestevan.com. The 21st annual Saskatchewan Open Provincial Championships wrapped up this weekend in Oxbow with the Bow Valley course welcoming disc golfers from across the region. Oxbow's Kane Ems won the MA3 division while Ethan Bennett took the MJ12 title. Estevan's Aiden Zarnata also came away with a provincial championship winning the MJ15 division. The event included three tournament rounds, along with a glow round and doubles event, with organizers calling the weekend a success despite lower-than-expected attendance. And in Major League Baseball, the Toronto Blue Jays return to action tonight, opening a road series against the Tampa Bay Rays. Toronto enters at 61-65, while Tampa Bay is 75-49. Jose Seriano is scheduled to start for the Jays against Nick Martinez, and Toronto and the Rays open the series tonight at Tropicana Field at 4:40 p.m.
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0: We've got a nice summer day ahead with plenty of sunshine and a high of 25. Tonight stays quiet and cools off to 7 before temperatures climb tomorrow, where we'll reach 29 with a 30% chance of a shower or a thunderstorm. After that, we settle into a sunny stretch with highs of 28 Thursday and Friday, then 27 on Saturday. 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

Slow Go the Days on Country 106.1. Good morning. Hope you're having a great Tuesday. Got a high today of 25. This morning, we're at 12. Here's Lainey Wilson, Phone Keys Wallet.

0: There's Owen Riegeling, Love, Hate, Love on Country 106.1. Good morning and happy Tuesday. I'm Brock Cullen. We're sitting at 12, high today of 25. Mainly sunny skies throughout the Tane. Love, Hate, Love. Honestly, that title kind of describes way too many things in life. Like your alarm clock. Love it when it tells you it's time to wake up. Hate it when it actually does. And then love it again when you realize you got a few more minutes to snooze. Or like something like traffic too. Love getting where you're going. Hate getting stuck behind someone doing 20 under the speed limit. And then you love it when they finally turn off or you turn off. Or last one, coffee. You know, you love it in the morning. You hate it at nighttime because you can't really sleep. And then you love it again the next morning. So life is basically kind of just a series of love, hate, love relationships. We've got more great music coming up.
1: We know you're doing it.
2: 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Who? Me?
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14: A nice summer day is ahead with plenty of sunshine and a high of 25. Tonight cools off to 7, then tomorrow warms slightly up to 29 with a 30% chance of a shower or a thunderstorm. Find your full forecast anytime at discoverestevan.com.
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Chad Brownlee, Dear Drunk Me on Country 106.1. Good morning. Hope you're having a fantastic Tuesday. Got a high today of 25. Mainly sunny skies throughout the day today. Here's Max McNown. 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

0: High Valley Fools on Country 106.1. Good morning. Hope you're having a great Tuesday. Got a high today of 25. Mainly sunny skies throughout the day today as well. And coming up on Friday, we're going to be at the House of Stationery because the school supply drive is back. It's going to be happening from 8 to 3 down at the House of Stationery. And you can supply some donations, including loose leaf paper, duotanks, pencils, crayons, binders, whatever kid needs for school. Definitely helps. And if you don't have any extra of that kicking around, no worries. There is an easy way to give as well. The House of Stationery also has pre-packaged donation packs available for $10, $20, or $30. And every donation will support children, youth, and families through the Estevan Public Youth Center and the Estevan Early Years Family Resource Center. So come check it out on Friday from 8 to 3 down at the House of Stationery.
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0: It's a cool start to the morning, but we've got a warm and sunny day ahead. We'll reach 25 with plenty of sunshine, then temperatures fall back to 7 overnight. Tomorrow is warmer with a high of 29, feeling closer to 32, along with a 30% chance of a shower or a thunderstorm. Find your full forecast anytime at discoverestevan.com.
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0: There's the James Barker Band, Chills on Country 106.1. Good morning, I'm Brock Cullen. Hope you're having a fantastic Tuesday. Got a high today of 25. Mainly sunny skies throughout the day today. 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

0: 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If something's happening in Southeast Saskatchewan, GFL is likely part of it. 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
1: Happy Tuesday, August 18th. An Estevan man was back in court over an incident involving a dirt bike. The Salvation Army is getting local students ready for the school year, and warmer weather is on the way after today. I'm Daniel Espelin. An Estevan man has been fined $750 for providing police with a false name. He appeared in court yesterday in connection with a July 5th incident when officers stopped him while he was riding a dirt bike on a grid road in East Estevan. The court heard the bike was not properly equipped for the road, and the man gave police the name Jeff Nisbia when asked for his name. Police later identified and arrested him later that afternoon. Conditions are expected to dry out following a wet few days in Estevan, with Friday bringing more than a month's worth of rain. As farmers hope to get harvest going, there may be a small window to get operations running, says Environment Canada meteorologist Jason Knight.
2: It looks like fairly average into the weekend. Beyond that, we could be looking at unsettled weather into next week, but we've certainly got a fairly average week ahead of us right now. Pretty dry for the end of the week.
1: Knight says there is a chance of unsettled weather this Wednesday. The Salvation Army's annual backpack program is helping 85 Estevan students get ready for school. The program provides backpacks and supplies to families who need some extra help with back-to-school costs. Here's Community Ministries Director for the Salvation Army in Estevan, Ronza Raynard.
3: And I think we get that all the time. Some years it's a little tougher for some families, and other times they might even have leftover stuff from previous years and they can reuse their stuff.
1: The supplies are now being prepared, with parents and children scheduled to pick up their backpacks this week. The new monument at Mainprise Regional Park is meant to help younger generations learn about Dr. William Mainprise and his connection to the original park. Co-producer and director of Mainprise, the documentary, Jack Hilkowich.
4: I was delivered by Doc Mainprise. I did work for him at the park. He would hire local kids and give them $5 a day. So I did know him, and I gave Nathan pictures of Doc Mainprise and said, can you come up with a way that we could use a metal cutout and still know who it is? He came up with the perfect design.
1: Hilkowich says the monument is another way to preserve that history and make it accessible to visitors today.
5: Discover Estevan Sports.
1: It was a night of fierce competition as champions were crowned at the Estevan Motor Speedway on Saturday. The night also included a new class. Here's President Brad Pearson explaining the non-wing sprint cars.
6: It turned out all right. They had a few cars less than they thought they'd have. We were hoping for 12 to 15, and a couple guys had problems that they only had 10, but it's good for the first time they're here. We definitely want more cars to put on a better show.
1: For more information on the championships and who won their divisions, visit discoverestevan.com. Disc golfers from across the region made their way to Oxbow this weekend for the 21st annual Saskatchewan Open Provincial Championships. Local players had a strong showing, with Kane Ems winning MA3 and Ethan Bennett taking first in MJ12. Aiden Zarnotta of Estevan also won, taking the MJ15 division. The Saskatchewan Open featured three rounds of competition at Bow Valley Disc Golf Park, with additional glow and doubles events held during the weekend. In Major League Baseball, the Toronto Blue Jays are back on the diamond tonight after a day off yesterday. The Jays begin a three-game series against the Tampa Bay Rays at Tropicana Field. Jose Seriano gets the start for Toronto opposite Nick Martinez. The Blue Jays enter at 61-65 with first pitch tonight at 4:40 p.m.
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1: It's a cool start to the morning, but we'll warm up nicely once the sun gets to work. Today is mainly sunny with a high of 25, followed by a low of 7 tonight. Tomorrow turns warmer at 29, feeling closer to 32, with a chance of a shower or thunderstorm. Then the chance of rain disappears for a few days, with sunshine and highs of 28 Thursday and Friday and 27 on Saturday. The forecast can change at any time, so stay one step ahead with the Discover Estevan app.
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2: 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It's about you're always learning about yourself. You don't really stop learning about, and some things, tools may work for what other people and some other tools may not work for you. So it's really about finding the different types of tools that really work for you. Like it might be going, really having time to yourself without social media, without TV, without anything, and just kind of thinking about, oh, what happened this week? Oh, how could have I done that differently? There's always different things that if you have different.
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19: A nice summer day is ahead with plenty of sunshine and a high of 25. Tonight cools off to 7, then tomorrow warms slightly up to 29 with a 30% chance of a shower or a thunderstorm. Find your full forecast anytime at discoverestevan.com.
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9: It's a cool start to the morning, but we've got a warm and sunny day ahead. We'll reach 25 with plenty of sunshine, then temperatures fall back to 7 overnight. Tomorrow is warmer with a high of 29, feeling closer to 32, along with a 30% chance of a shower or a thunderstorm. Find your full forecast anytime at discoverestevan.com.
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0: There's the Reckless good old days on Country 106.1. Good morning, I'm Brock Cullen. Hope you're having a fantastic Tuesday. Got a high today of 25, mainly sunny skies. We're sitting at 18. 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
1: It's Tuesday, August 18th. A new monument at Main Prize Regional Park is helping tell an important piece of local history. Southeast athletes came away with titles at the Provincial Disc Golf Championships in Oxbow, and we're expecting temperatures to climb once again starting tomorrow. For Discover Estevan News, I'm Daniel Esplin. An Estevan man has been fined after pleading guilty to obstructing a peace officer. He was in court yesterday over a July 5th incident when police stopped him while he was riding a dirt bike on a grid road in East Estevan. The bike was not properly equipped to be driven on the road, and the man gave officers the name Jeff Nisbia when asked for his name. Police later determined the name was false and arrested him that afternoon, and the court imposed a $750 fine. The Southeast is still drenched from a recent major rainstorm, frustrating farmers who want to be working on harvest. They'll get an opportunity soon as warmer weather and sunshine this week may last longer, says Environment Canada meteorologist Jason Knight.
2: We'll have to see, but it does look like the pattern changes by the late weekend, so we might squeeze an extra day or two out of that into the weekend, but it does look like we'll get into more unsettled, showery weather next week. But maybe not quite so cool, but still unsettled.
1: Knight says temperatures will be stable outside the midweek flare-up. The Salvation Army in Estevan has finished accepting applications for its annual backpack program and is now getting supplies ready for distribution. 85 students will receive support this year, with backpacks being handed out this week. Here's Ron Reynard, Community Ministries Director for the Salvation Army in Estevan.
3: That'll be going out. The parents and the kids will come pick them all up, and then they'll be getting ready for their new school year starting in September.
1: The Salvation Army says the program helps families prepare for the costs that come with sending children back to school. A new monument at Main Prize Regional Park is designed to connect the history of the original park with visitors today. It features a silhouette of Dr. Main Prize, historical information, and a QR code that links to more information. Here's Jack Hilkowicz, director and co-producer of Main Prize, the documentary.
4: There's a lot of people of the younger generation that don't know anything about Doc Main Prize. And hopefully with the ability to look at this monument and get a code and be able to go to a website if you're interested. Yeah, I think it's a great bridge from the past to now.
1: Hilkowicz says he hopes the monument will remain in the park for many years.
0: Discover Estevan Sports.
1: On top of races capping off the points competition, Estevan Motor Speedway also hosted their first ever non-wing sprint car races. The class has a lot of potential for the Southeast, says President Brad Pearson.
5: We don't deem it a special event, it's a regular price event. And I think it gave our fans just an opportunity to see something different. And hopefully if we have them back next year, they can come with a lot more cars and make the show even better.
1: The next races at the Speedway are the Dirt Wars, scheduled for August 28th and 29th. The Bow Valley Disc Golf Club is celebrating a successful Saskatchewan Open weekend in Oxbow. The 21st annual Saskatchewan Open saw players travel from across Saskatchewan, Manitoba, and as far as South Dakota. Oxbow's Kane Ems captured the MA3 championship, while Ethan Bennett won the MJ12 division. Estevan's Aiden Zarnotta was also a winner, taking the MJ15 title. The weekend featured the provincial championships along with a glow round and a Friday night doubles event. In Major League Baseball, a three-game road series begins tonight for the Toronto Blue Jays against the Tampa Bay Rays. Toronto sits at 61-65 heading into the matchup, while Tampa Bay is 75-49. Jose Seriano and Nick Martinez are the scheduled starters, and Game 1 goes tonight at Tropicana Field at 4:40 p.m.
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1: Summer weather is sticking around this week, and tomorrow will be the warmest day we'll see in the next five. We'll reach 25 with plenty of sunshine today, then cool all the way down to 7 tonight. Tomorrow jumps to 29 with a 30% chance of showers or a possible thunderstorm. Thursday and Friday, both stay sunny at 28, and Saturday keeps the nice weather going with a high of 27. Take the full forecast wherever you go, download the Discover Estevan app, and stay weather ready.
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There's Tyler Joe Miller under the influence on Country 106.1. Good morning. Hope you're having a great Tuesday. Sitting at 19 this morning. Our high today is 25. Mainly sunny skies throughout the day today. Here's Carrie Underwood. Good girl.

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6: A nice summer day is ahead with plenty of sunshine and a high of 25. Tonight cools off to 7, then tomorrow warms slightly up to 29 with a 30% chance of a shower or a thunderstorm. Find your full forecast anytime at discoverestevan.com.
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Brett Kissel, Dierks Bentley, Hurtin' Songs on Country 106.1. Good morning. Hope you're having a fantastic Tuesday. Got a high today of 25. Right now we're sitting at 19. Mainly sunny skies throughout the day today. And don't forget to check out the Discover Estevan online auction. A lot of it's going to be closing tomorrow, so you'll want to get those last second bids in and maybe upbid the person, especially if you know them. Nothing's better than doing a little upbid on somebody. Here's the James Barker Band.

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14: It's a cool start to the morning, but we've got a warm and sunny day ahead. We'll reach 25 with plenty of sunshine, then temperatures fall back to 7 overnight. Tomorrow is warmer with a high of 29, feeling closer to 32, along with a 30% chance of a shower or a thunderstorm. Find your full forecast anytime at discoverestevan.com.
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0: I'm Vincent Dupuis from Discover Estevan, and here's what's coming up in the news on the hour. A hearing date is now set in an appeal of a former Estevan police officer dismissal. Police Chief Jamie Blunden says the case will be heard in Saskatoon this December, nearly 18 months after the officer was terminated. More on that coming up in just a few minutes.
1: Sustainability continues to be a major topic of discussion between Canadian barley growers and international customers. 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
2: Everybody wants to know if you're sustainable as a barley producer, which we all are. 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But that would be the top question. The second one would be the variety that you're growing and why. Because you're not always growing the variety that domestic or international users want, but you're growing it because it works well on your farm.
1: Glenn says buyers also want to know what varieties farmers are growing and why, while producers often adopt new varieties to improve yield and disease resistance. Convincing end users to switch can take time. 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
2: Happy Tuesday, everybody. It is August 18th, and hopefully the weatherman is right this time because we are forecast for no more rain for the rest of the week. I'm Vincent Dupuis, and here's what's making headlines today. A hearing has been scheduled in the appeal of a former Estevan police officer's dismissal. Police Chief Jamie Blunden announced the appeal will be heard in Saskatoon this December, nearly a year and a half after the officer was terminated. The hearing is scheduled for December 15th through 17th. A mature driver's refresher course is coming to Estevan. Amanda Wood, Community Relations Coordinator, talks about the setup for the program.
3: Each year, the Saskatchewan Safety Council delivers the free mature driver refresher course throughout Saskatchewan. We offer the course in every town or city throughout the province, except for Saskatoon. We host a number of these courses across the province from different locations. We run them locally here in Regina, but we also go to small towns and other cities across the province as well.
2: Find more info on how to register on the Discover Estevan app. Jill Reap is bringing Métis culture and traditional beading together with modern technology through her new beading app. In this week's Her Voice feature, Reap talks about making cultural teachings more accessible and inspiring others to pursue their goals.
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2: Hear more from Jill Reap and nominate another outstanding woman at discoverestevan.com. The Estevan 60 and Over Club recently hosted an afternoon dance featuring old-time music. Elaine Carrier, director of the Estevan 60 and Over Club and a member of its Young Events Committee, says the music was chosen with the club's members in mind.
5: Decided to do an afternoon dance, and it's an old-time music dance because a lot of the seniors like the old-time music. So our great DJ, Darwin Gim, decided like he'd bring up some music, and that's what you're hearing in the background.
2: The club says it was pleased with the turnout and has more dances and activities planned in the coming months.
0: Discover Estevan Sports.
2: The Estevan Slow Pitch League has wrapped up its summer season, with the Blue Jays claiming the A-League championship. Six teams competed throughout the season, which included some rain and field setbacks, but organizers say it went by quickly and smoothly. The league also held a home run derby to raise money for Ruth and Alfie Lewis. The derby and additional donations raised $1,150, with another $200 from a team donation, bringing the total to $1,350. The Estevan Tennis Club is building confidence on the court, with last week's skills and drills helping players work on their strokes and serves. Here's Estevan's Tennis Club President Arnold Betsema on last week's session.
6: You know, a few people out on the skills and drills on Tuesday night last week, and we accomplished some things. Everybody's feeling more confident with some of their strokes and their serve.
2: Skills and drills are back tonight at 6:30, with the club inviting anyone interested in tennis to come out and give it a try.
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2: Today is going to be mainly sunny and a high of 25. Tomorrow is going to be a mix of sun and cloud with a 30% chance of showers and a high of 29. Thursday is going to be sunny and a high of 28. Friday is also going to be sunny with a high of 28. And Saturday will also be sunny with a high of 27. For your local five-day forecast, you can visit discoverestevan.com.
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8: Today is going to be mainly sunny and a high of 25. Tonight's just going to have a few clouds and a low of 7. Tomorrow's going to have a mix of sun and cloud with a 30% chance of showers and a high of 29. And tomorrow night's going to be clear with a low of 11. 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

0: sure you're watching that tip option screen when you're out to eat. Hey, I'm Sharon Church. Our brains are creatures of habit, and we assume that the top left option will be the smallest option, and then it'll increase from left to right going down the rows, right? Well, with tipflation at an all-time high, people are going for that modest top left button option more and more. But you want to know what I noticed this weekend when paying for my meal? The tip percentages, they were all mixed up. The 20% tip was that top left button, and the 15% was hidden in the middle. They were trying to trick me.
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9: Today is going to be mainly sunny and a high of 25. Tonight's just going to have a few clouds and a low of 7. Tomorrow's just going to have a mix of sun and clouds with a 30% chance of showers and a high of 29. And tomorrow night's going to be clear with a low of 11. For your local 5-day forecast, you can download our Discover Estevan app.
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0: cousin Dean Brody, hometown heroes. Hey, I'm Sharon Church. A friendly reminder to parents before the first day of school, book those haircuts. This time of year, those appointments fill up fast. And there's just something about a fresh haircut that makes the back to school season just feel official. And you're going to want a professional to do the job. I mean, unless the bowl haircut is making a comeback, I think I could handle that one.
1: 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We'll hear from Community Relations Coordinator Amanda Wood about what participants can expect coming up in just a few minutes.
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2: 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Whoa! What the?
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0: 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If something's happening in Southeast Saskatchewan, GFL is likely part of it. 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
1: Happy Tuesday, everybody. It is August 18th, and we're going to get a little bit warmer this week after last weekend's rainfall. So hopefully everything is going to be dried up and it'll be nice during one of the last weeks of summer. I'm Vincent Dupuis, and here's what's making headlines today. The appeal process for a dismissed Estevan police officer is moving forward. Police Chief Jamie Blunden told the Board of Police Commissioners last Wednesday that a hearing has now been set for December, where a hearing officer will review the case in Saskatoon. The proceedings will take place at a location north of the Parktown Hotel over a three-day period. Older drivers will have the opportunity to brush up on their knowledge at an upcoming Mature Drivers Refresher course in Estevan. Put on by the Saskatchewan Safety Council, Community Relations Coordinator Amanda Wood talks about the event.
2: It offers a positive environment during the program to talk about different topics that a lot of us haven't heard since we either were in a driver's education program, or for a lot of people back in high school, they actually didn't even take a driver's education program.
1: Wood says that the course won't affect people's licenses, saying that it's purely informational. Jill Reap is using her passion for beading to connect people with Métis culture. In this week's Her Voice feature, Reap shares why passing on cultural knowledge is so important to her.
3: Modern technology, what we want to do is just make that more accessible on a digital platform. So the beading app does that. It allows us to connect beginners or people who have an interest in beading.
1: You can hear more from Jill Reap and nominate another outstanding woman at discoverestevan.com. The Estevan 60 and Over Club says its recent afternoon dance drew a good crowd, despite organizers not knowing how many people would attend. The event brought people together for an afternoon of old-time music and dancing. Organizers were happy with the response, with Elaine Carrier, a director with the club and member of its Young Events Committee.
4: Yes, I was really surprised. We weren't sure who was going to come or not, but I'm happy with who's come out. Yeah, and we have some people from Weber.
1: The club has several more events planned, including a country hoedown dance on September 25th.
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1: The Brew Jays are celebrating an A-League championship as the Estevan Slow Pitch League closes out its summer season. Six teams took part this year, with organizers thanking everyone who had helped keep things running despite rain and some field issues. A home run derby was held as a fundraiser, with players and supporters helping raise $1,150 through the derby and other donations. With an additional $200 team contribution, the league will donate a total of $1,350 for Ruth and Alfie Lewis. The Estevan Tennis Club is continuing its summer programming, with ladies' tennis part of the action. Arnold Betsema, Estevan Tennis Club president.
5: Ladies' night, and you wish to get involved if you're maybe in town and you played tennis, or maybe you played tennis before, but get a hold of Angie Weeb. 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
1: Skills and drills are happening tonight, while the club also continues to offer other opportunities to get on the court.
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1: Today is going to be mainly sunny and a high of 25. Tomorrow is going to have a mix of sun and cloud with a 30% chance of showers and a high of 29. Thursday is going to be sunny and a high of 28. Friday is going to be sunny with a high of 28. And Saturday is going to be once again sunny and a high of 27. For your local five-day forecast, you can visit discoverestevan.com.
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2: Today is going to be mainly sunny and a high of 25. Tonight's just going to have a few clouds and a low of 7. Tomorrow's going to have a mix of sun and cloud with a 30% chance of showers and a high of 29. And tomorrow night's going to be clear with a low of 11. For your local 5-day forecast, you can download our Discover Estevan app.
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10: Today is going to be mainly sunny and a high of 25. Tonight's just going to have a few clouds and a low of 7. Tomorrow's just going to have a mix of sun and clouds with a 30% chance of showers and a high of 29. And tomorrow night's going to be clear with a low of 11. For your local 5-day forecast, you can download our Discover Estevan app.
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0: Rodeo. Hey, I'm Sharon Church, and it's now time for your Sorta Sports Reports. Blue Jays fans have been made aware that it's been one full year, 365 days, since Vladimir Guerrero Jr. has hit a home run at Rogers Center. He's been at bat 333 times at home over the last year, and nothing, nada, zip. Now, he did hit a homer on the road 10 days ago. That's good. That's one of seven road homers this year. And they only have like a measly 30 games left. So I guess there's still a little time to hit a homer at home.
1: I'm Vincent Dupuy from Discover Estevan, and here's what's coming up in the news on the hour. A hearing date is now set in an appeal of a former Estevan police officer dismissal. Police Chief Jamie Blunden says the case will be heard in Saskatoon this December, nearly 18 months after the officer was terminated. More on that coming up in just a few minutes.
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1: Happy Tuesday, everybody. It is August 18th, and that is the real date for this month in August, which means we are only a few weeks away until the end of the summer. But don't worry, there's still a lot of time to enjoy it. I'm Vincent Dupuis, and here's what's making headlines today. An appeal hearing involving a former Estevan police officer will take place later this year. Police Chief Jamie Blunden said the officer, who was dismissed about 18 months ago, is scheduled to have the case heard in December. The three-day hearing is expected to run from December 15th to 17th in Saskatoon. The Saskatchewan Safety Council is bringing the Mature Drivers Refresher Course to Estevan this September. The event is just to refresh older drivers, says Community Relations Coordinator Amanda Wood.
2: We don't want anybody to be scared or frightened by any means that their license will be taken away or SGI is going to be aware that they had taken this program. Participants do receive a certificate just for their own personal achievements. Nothing affects a driver's license. We don't ask to see people's driver's licenses at the program. It is strictly informational.
1: 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Jill Reap says helping others believe in themselves is at the center of her work in the community. In this week's Her Voice feature, she talks about launching her beading app and working with students at Southeast College.
3: I can just inspire somebody to move toward goals, to know that it's never too late to make change. If I inspire or empower anyone in our community, especially in our youth, to just use their own voice, ask those questions, and to make meaningful change, something they're proud of.
1: Hear more from Jill Reap and nominate another outstanding women at discoverestevan.com. The Estevan 16 Over Club is offering more than dances, with card games, tournaments, and other activities planned throughout the year. Elaine Carrier, a member of the club's Young Events Committee and one of its directors, explains.
4: If you want to join, and then we have lots of other activities. There's weekly activities that are coming up now, cards. Now we've got some new games coming up, and we're actually added in a game night.
1: The new game night will be on the first Monday of each month, and the club is welcoming new members, and people can contact the club for more information.
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1: The Estevan Slow Pitch League is wrapping up another summer, with the Brew Jays finishing as A-League champions. Six teams competed this season, with organizers recognizing the players, league members, and volunteers who helped make it happen. The league also used its home run derby as an opportunity to raise money for Ruth and Alfie Lewis. The derby and other donations brought in $1,150, while a $200 team donation pushed the total to $1,350 for the family. There are opportunities to play with the Estevan Tennis Club tonight. The club has been keeping players active throughout the summer, with regular programming continuing through August. Estevan Tennis Club President Arnold Betsema.
6: Well, we have skills and drills going, so if you're interested in taking up the game or just coming out and seeing what it's all about, come on out and see us at 6:30 on Tuesday.
1: The club is also continuing men's and ladies' night, giving local players more chances to get out and play.
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1: Today is going to be mainly sunny and a high of 25. Tomorrow is going to be a mix of sun and cloud with a 30% chance of showers and a high of 29. Thursday is going to be sunny and a high of 28. Friday will also be sunny with a high of 28. And Saturday, once again, will be sunny and a high of 27. For your local five-day forecast, you can visit discoverestevan.com.
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5: Today's going to be mainly sunny and a high of 25. Tonight's just going to have a few clouds and a low of 7. Tomorrow's going to have a mix of sun and cloud with a 30% chance of showers and a high of 29. And tomorrow night's going to be clear with a low of 11. For your local 5-day forecast, you can download our Discover Estevan app.
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12: Today is going to be mainly sunny and a high of 25. Tonight's just going to have a few clouds and a low of 7. Tomorrow's just going to have a mix of sun and cloud with a 30% chance of showers and a high of 29. And tomorrow night's going to be clear with a low of 11. For your local 5-day forecast, you can download our Discover Estevan app.
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0: much time do you spend in the bathroom? Hey, I'm Sharon Church. The average adult is estimated to spend 416 days of their whole life in the bathroom. Men spend about 373 in total. That's roughly 23 minutes per day. While women spend about 456 days. That's around 29 minutes per day. Now, that time isn't just spent showering and getting ready. Many people also use the bathroom as a place to read, check emails, check out maybe, just like enjoy a little peace and quiet. But sharing a bathroom can be a source of great frustration. The common complaints are empty toilet roll holders, hair in the drain, and family members taking way too long. I'm actually fine with all of those complaints, as long as bathroom time doesn't overlap with washing the dishes time.
1: 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We'll hear from Community Relations Coordinator Amanda Wood about what participants can expect coming up in just a few minutes.
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1: Happy Tuesday, everybody. It is August 18th, and hopefully the weatherman is right this time, because we are forecast for no more rain for the rest of the week. I'm Vincent Dupuis, and here's what's making headlines today. A hearing has been scheduled in the appeal of a former Estevan police officer's dismissal. Police Chief Jamie Blunden announced the appeal will be heard in Saskatoon this December, nearly a year and a half after the officer was terminated. The hearing is scheduled for December 15th through 17th. A mature driver's refresher course is coming to Estevan. Amanda Wood, Community Relations Coordinator, talks about the setup for the program.
2: Each year, the Saskatchewan Safety Council delivers the free mature driver refresher course throughout Saskatchewan. We offer the course in every town or city throughout the province, except for Saskatoon. We host a number of these courses across the province from different locations. We run them locally here in Regina, but we also go to small towns and other cities across the province as well.
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3: 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It's actually creating memories, it's connecting to your culture, and it's healing.
1: Hear more from Jill Reap and nominate another outstanding woman at discoverestevan.com. The Estevan 60 and Over Club recently hosted an afternoon dance featuring old-time music. Elaine Carrier, director of the Estevan 60 and Over Club and a member of its Young Events Committee, says the music was chosen with the club's members in mind.
4: Decided to do an afternoon dance, and it's an old-time music dance because a lot of the seniors like the old-time music. So our great DJ, Darwin Gim, decided like he'd bring up some music, and that's what you're hearing in the background.
1: The club says it was pleased with the turnout and has more dances and activities planned in the coming months.
0: Discover Estevan Sports.
1: The Estevan Slow Pitch League has wrapped up its summer season, with the Blue Jays claiming the A-League championship. Six teams competed throughout the season, which included some rain and field setbacks, but organizers say it went by quickly and smoothly. The league also held a home run derby to raise money for Ruth and Alfie Lewis. The derby and additional donations raised $1,150, with another $200 from a team donation, bringing the total to $1,350. The Estevan Tennis Club is building confidence on the court, with last week's skills and drills helping players work on their strokes and serves. Here's Estevan's Tennis Club President Arnold Betsema on last week's session.
5: You know, a few people out on the skills and drills on Tuesday night last week, and we accomplished some things. Everybody's feeling more confident with some of their strokes and their serve.
1: Skills and drills are back tonight at 6:30, with the club inviting anyone interested in tennis to come out and give it a try.
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1: Today is going to be mainly sunny and a high of 25. Tomorrow is going to be a mix of sun and cloud with a 30% chance of showers and a high of 29. Thursday is going to be sunny and a high of 28. Friday is also going to be sunny with a high of 28. And Saturday will also be sunny with a high of 27. For your local 5-day forecast, you can visit discoverestevan.com.
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0: woman. I'm Sharon Church. Did you know 18% of adults would rather take cooking advice from a food influencer than their own mother? Oh, yeah. Only 33% think mom's recipes are as good as the ones that they find online. I can see that. Since the rise of influencers, the old cookbook is getting pretty dusty. And more people also say that they trust food influencers for recipe ideas more than professional chefs and cooking shows. Now, I source my recipes from three places. My mother-in-law, she's an amazing cook. Social media, for sure. And potlucks. Yeah, I am that person who says, oh, you have to send me the recipe for that casserole.
1: We know you're doing it.
2: What? Who? Me?
1: I'm not doing anything.
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12: Today is going to be mainly sunny and a high of 25. Tonight's just going to have a few clouds and a low of 7. Tomorrow's going to have a mix of sun and cloud with a 30% chance of showers and a high of 29. And tomorrow night's going to be clear with a low of 11. For your local 5-day forecast, you can download our Discover Estevan app.
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0: The days of parents giving their babies short names are over. Hey, I'm Sharon Church. Longer names are in. So move over, Ava and Caden. Here come Amelia, Eleanor, Penelope, or Sebastian, Theodore, and Alexander. A new baby center analysis says that longer traditional names are making a comeback because traditional names never really go out of style. You know what name went out of style a long time ago? Sharon. You don't see little babies being named Sharon anymore.
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11: Today is going to be mainly sunny and a high of 25. Tonight's just going to have a few clouds and a low of 7. Tomorrow's just going to have a mix of sun and clouds with a 30% chance of showers and a high of 29. And tomorrow night's going to be clear with a low of 11. For your local 5-day forecast, you can download our Discover Estevan app.
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0: Brad Kissel, Let Your Horses Run. I'm Sharon Church. Gonna take just a little break, but we'll get you back into the tunes before 4 o'clock. Morgan Wallen, 20 Cigarettes, is coming up next.
1: I'm Vincent Dupuis from Discover Estevan, and here's what's coming up in the news on the hour. A hearing date is now set in an appeal of a former Estevan police officer dismissal. Police Chief Jamie Blunden says the case will be heard in Saskatoon this December, nearly 18 months after the officer was terminated. More on that coming up in just a few minutes.
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1: Happy Tuesday, everybody. It is August 18th, and we're going to get a little bit warmer this week after last weekend's rainfall. So hopefully everything's going to be dried up and it'll be nice during one of the last weeks of summer. I'm Vincent Dupuis, and here's what's making headlines today. The appeal process for a dismissed Estevan police officer is moving forward. Police Chief Jamie Blunden told the Board of Police Commissioners last Wednesday that a hearing has now been set for December, where a hearing officer will review the case in Saskatoon. The proceedings will take place at a location north of the Parktown Hotel over a three-day period. Older drivers will have the opportunity to brush up on their knowledge at an upcoming Mature Drivers Refresher course in Estevan. Put on by the Saskatchewan Safety Council, Community Relations Coordinator Amanda Wood talks about the event.
2: It offers a positive environment during the program to talk about different topics that a lot of us haven't heard since we either were in a driver's education program, or for a lot of people back in high school, they actually didn't even take a driver's education program.
1: Wood says that the course won't affect people's licenses, saying that it's purely informational. Jill Reap is using her passion for beading to connect people with Métis culture. In this week's Her Voice feature, Reap shares why passing on cultural knowledge is so important to her.
3: Modern technology, what we want to do is just make that more accessible on a digital platform. So the beading app does that. It allows us to connect beginners or people who have an interest in beading.
1: You can hear more from Jill Reap and nominate another outstanding woman at discoverestevan.com. The Estevan 60 and Over Club says its recent afternoon dance drew a good crowd, despite organizers not knowing how many people would attend. The event brought people together for an afternoon of old-time music and dancing. Organizers were happy with the response, with Elaine Carrier, a director with the club and member of its Young Events Committee.
4: Yes, I was really surprised. We weren't sure who was going to come or not, but I'm happy with who's come out. Yeah, and we have some people from Weyburn.
1: The club has several more events planned, including a country hoedown dance on September 25th.
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1: The Brew Jays are celebrating an A-League championship as the Estevan Slow Pitch League closes out its summer season. Six teams took part this year, with organizers thanking everyone who had helped keep things running despite rain and some field issues. A home run derby was held as a fundraiser, with players and supporters helping raise $1,150 through the derby and other donations. With an additional $200 team contribution, the league will donate a total of $1,350 for Ruth and Alfie Lewis. The Estevan Tennis Club is continuing its summer programming, with ladies' tennis part of the action. Arnold Betsema, Estevan Tennis Club president.
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1: Today is going to be mainly sunny and a high of 25. Tomorrow is going to have a mix of sun and cloud with a 30% chance of showers and a high of 29. Thursday is going to be sunny and a high of 28. Friday is going to be sunny with a high of 28. And Saturday is going to be once again sunny and a high of 27. For your local five-day forecast, you can visit discoverestevan.com.
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0: I hate wasps with a fiery, burning passion. Hey, I'm Sharon Church. It's why I spend a lot of August hiding indoors. Why are they so bad during this time of year? Well, here's a little science lesson. Each year, a colony will start off from a single queen, and that single queen will go out and collect some bugs and things to feed larvae and build the nest to the point where it expands gradually through the summer. When we hit August and into the end of the summer, that's when the nest, naturally, is at its biggest. So that means lots of wasps. Now, at the end of summer, all of the food sources, like flowers and insects, start to dry up. So those little jerks aggressively turn to our delicious food, making themselves the unwanted guest at our barbecues and picnics. Well, that is helpful information. Does it help fix our wasp problem? No, but at least we know.
1: We know you're doing it.
2: What? Who? Me?
1: I'm not doing anything.
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6: Tonight's going to be partially cloudy with a 30% chance of showers and a risk of a thunderstorm and a low of 10. Tomorrow's going to have a mix of sun and cloud with a 30% chance of showers and a high of 26. And tomorrow night's going to be clear with a low of 11. For your local five-day forecast, you can download our Discover Estevan app.
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Make sure you're watching that tip option screen when you're eating out. They're getting tricky. We'll chat more after Luke Combs, but first, here's Tenille Townes, Sunshine's Free.

0: Watching that tip option screen when you're out to eat. Hey, I'm Sharon Church. Our brains are creatures of habit, and we assume that the top left option will be the smallest option, and then it will increase from left to right going down the rows, right? Well, with tipflation at an all-time high, people are going for that modest top left button more and more. But you want to know what I noticed this weekend when paying for my meal? The tip percentages were all mixed up. The 20% tip was that top left button, and that 15% was hidden in the middle. They were trying to trick me. You gotta watch.
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4: Tonight, expected to be partially cloudy with a 30% chance of showers and a low of 10. Tomorrow's going to have a mix of sun and cloud with a 30% chance of showers and a high of 26. And tomorrow night's going to be clear with a low of 11. For your local five-day forecast, you can download our Discover Estevan app.
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0: Zach McPhee, who knew? I'm Sharon Church. A friendly reminder to parents before the first day of school, book those haircuts. Yeah. This time of year, those appointments really fill up fast. There's just something about a fresh haircut that makes the back-to-school season just feel official. And you're going to want to have a professional do the job, right? I mean, unless the bowl haircut is making a comeback. I mean, I think we could handle that.
1: I'm Vincent Dupuis from Discover Estevan, and here's what's coming up in the news on the hour. A mature driver's refresher course is making its way to Estevan. The Saskatchewan Safety Council is bringing the program to the city, aimed at helping experienced drivers stay confident and up to date behind the wheel. We'll hear from Community Relations Coordinator Amanda Wood about what participants can expect coming up in just a few minutes.
2: Creep feeding provides supplemental feed to calves before weaning to increase pre-weaning gains and weaning weights. Livestock and feed extension specialist Jennifer Hayden says the practice also helps calves adjust more easily to backgrounding diets when conditions are right.
3: The economics are most favorable when cattle prices are strong and feed costs are relatively low. Contrary to past beliefs, creep feeding does not reduce the nutritional demands on the cow. Calves prefer milk and will continue nursing as long as milk is available.
2: She says the practice may become more attractive when pastures are struggling.
3: Creep feeding can be especially beneficial during drought conditions when forage quality, water availability, and heat stress reduce milk production. In these situations, creep feed supplies additional protein and energy to support calf growth.
2: For Golden West, I'm Glendalee Allen Vossler.
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1: Happy Tuesday, everybody. It is August 18th, and that is the real date for this month in August, which means we are only a few weeks away until the end of the summer. But don't worry, there's still a lot of time to enjoy it. I'm Vincent Dupuy, and here's what's making headlines today. An appeal hearing involving a former Esteban police officer will take place later this year. Police Chief Jamie Blunden said the officer, who was dismissed about 18 months ago, is scheduled to have the case heard in December. The three-day hearing is expected to run from December 15th to 17th in Saskatoon. The Saskatchewan Safety Council is bringing the Mature Drivers Refresher Course to Esteban this September. The event is just to refresh older drivers, says Community Relations Coordinator Amanda Wood.
2: We don't want anybody to be scared or frightened by any means that their license will be taken away or SGI is going to be aware that they had taken this program. Participants do receive a certificate just for their own personal achievements. Nothing affects a driver's license. We don't ask to see people's driver's licenses at the program. It is strictly informational.
1: 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Jill Reap says helping others believe in themselves is at the center of her work in the community. In this week's Her Voice feature, she talks about launching her beading app and working with students at Southeast College.
3: 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If I can inspire or empower anyone in our community, especially in our youth, to just use their own voice, ask those questions, and to make meaningful change, something they're proud of.
1: Hear more from Jill Reap and nominate another outstanding woman at discoverestevan.com. The Esteban 16 Over Club is offering more than dances, with card games, tournaments, and other activities planned throughout the year. Elaine Carrier, a member of the club's Young Events Committee and one of its directors, explains.
4: If you want to join, and then we have lots of other activities. There's weekly activities that are coming up now, cards. Now we've got some new games coming up, and we're actually added in a game night.
1: The new game night will be on the first Monday of each month, and the club is welcoming new members, and people can contact the club for more information.
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1: The Esteban Slow Pitch League is wrapping up another summer, with the Brew Jays finishing as A-League champions. Six teams competed this season, with organizers recognizing the players, league members, and volunteers who helped make it happen. The league also used its home run derby as an opportunity to raise money for Ruth and Alfie Lewis. The derby and other donations brought in $1,150, while a $200 team donation pushed the total to $1,350 for the family. There are opportunities to play with the Esteban Tennis Club tonight. The club has been keeping players active throughout the summer, with regular programming continuing through August. Esteban Tennis Club President Arnold Betsema.
5: Well, we have skills and drills going, so if you're interested in taking up the game or just coming out and seeing what it's all about, come on out and see us at 6:30 on Tuesday.
1: The club is also continuing men's and ladies' night, giving local players more chances to get out and play.
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1: Tonight, expected to be partially cloudy with a 30% chance of showers and a low of 10. Tomorrow's going to have a mix of sun and cloud with a 30% chance of showers and a risk of a thunderstorm and a high of 26. And tomorrow night's going to be clear with a low of 11. For your local five-day forecast, you can visit discoverestevan.com.
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Tyler, Joe Miller, Under the Influence. I'm Sharon Church. I've got your sort of sports report coming up after Taylor Swift. I knew it. I knew you. But first, here's Lee Bryce, Hard to Love.

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19: Tonight's going to be partially cloudy with a 30% chance of showers and a risk of a thunderstorm and a low of 10. Tomorrow's going to have a mix of sun and cloud with a 30% chance of showers and a high of 26. And tomorrow night's going to be clear with a low of 11. For your local five-day forecast, you can download our Discover Estevan app.
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0: do you spend in the bathroom? Hey, I'm Sharon Church. The average adult is estimated to spend 416 days of their life in the bathroom. Men spend about 373 in total. That's roughly 23 minutes per day. While women spend about 456 days. That's around 29 minutes per day. Now, that time, it's not just spent showering and getting ready. Many people also use the bathroom as a place to read, check emails, maybe check out, like enjoy a little peace and quiet. But sharing a bathroom can be a source of great frustration. The common complaints are empty toilet roll holders, hair in the drain, and family members taking way too long. I'm actually fine with all of those complaints, as long as bathroom time doesn't overlap with washing the dishes time.
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14: Tonight, expected to be partially cloudy with a 30% chance of showers and a low of 10. Tomorrow's going to have a mix of sun and cloud with a 30% chance of showers and a high of 26. And tomorrow night's going to be clear with a low of 11. For your local five-day forecast, you can download our Discover Estevan app.
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0: Tim Hicks Loud. I'm Sharon Church. 18% of adults would rather take cooking advice from a food influencer than their own mother. What do you think about that? I guess only 33% of people think mom's recipes are as good as what they find online. There's some pretty amazing recipes online. Since the rise of influencers, the old cookbook is getting pretty dusty. And more people also say that they trust food influencers for recipe ideas compared to professional chefs and cooking shows. Where do you source your recipes? Three places for me. I do trust my mother-in-law. She has amazing recipes. She's the best cook. Social media, yes, of course. Those influencers are fantastic. And potlucks, yes. I am that person who says, oh, you have to send me the recipe for that casserole.
1: I'm Vincent Dupuy from Discover Estevan, and here's what's coming up in the news on the hour. A hearing date is now set in an appeal of a former Estevan police officer dismissal. Police Chief Jamie Blunden says the case will be heard in Saskatoon this December, nearly 18 months after the officer was terminated. More on that coming up in just a few minutes.
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